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1: Hier hoor je de beste 90s en Zeros hits. 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

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Got my feet on the ground.

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1: Informer, you know, say that I'm a snowman, I go blame. 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Take the man that say that I'm a snowman, stab somewhere down the lane.

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1: 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I want to ask you something.

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1: Oh, it's beautiful. But wait a minute, isn't this?
0: Yeah, yes it is.
1: But I thought the old lady dropped it into the ocean in the end.

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1: What do you want, man?
0: My girl just caught me.
1: You made her catch you?
0: I don't know how I let this happen.
1: With who?
0: The girl next door, you know? I don't know what to do.
1: Say

subtle flavors of my life, I become bitter seeds and poisoned leaves without you. You represent what's true. I drain the color from the sky and turn blue without you. These arms lack a purpose.